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So many people don't see a way out in a world full of chaos. Jesus says, come to me, all who are weary and heavy burdened, and I will give you rest. Will you answer? It's me, Donald, here. We want you to know we love you. 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

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Well, you still can. Saturday afternoon at 4 on Retro Hits with me, Al Baby, the Super Greek. 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

0: comes Sarah's dad. He's going to tell us about his job.
1: Yay!
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3: Afternoons at 3. Because
4: she was on Friday, right?
5: She was on Friday.
4: Yeah. Well, yeah. She holds you in high regard and high esteem. I'm just a little concerned about how she feels about your brother, you know. I think there's something going on there, but maybe we shouldn't delve into that because it's none of our business, I guess. Right, Angela?
5: They fine. She's just giving them a hard time.
4: I'm not trying to start anything. Far be it for me to do that, Angela, you know.

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It's been a year now, think I figured out how to let you go and let communication die out. I know, we know you weren't down for forever and it's fine. I know, we know you weren't meant for each other and it's fine. But if the world was ending, you'd come over right now.

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If the world was ending, you'd come over, right? Right? If the world was ending, you'd come over, right?

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station to hear your favorite song? 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Saturday afternoon at 4 on Retro Hits with me, Al Baby, the Super Greek. 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

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Would you tremble if I touched your lips? 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Oh, please tell me this.

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Saturday afternoon at 4 on Retro Hits with me, Al Baby, the Super Greek. 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

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Good morning. Josh in with you. Thank you so much, as always, for allowing us to be a part of your day. All your favorites coming up, John Mayer, Elton John. Right now, it's Bastille.

Ella Langley with Choosing Texas on WBTM. Sunny, hot today. Could see some showers around quitting time. Highs in the mid-90s with heat indexes over 100.

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The origin of the term appears to be military aviation slang, a combination of snot and garbage. Learn something new every day. Also, surgeons who play video games at least 3 hours a week perform 27% faster and make 37% fewer errors. I want to know what they're playing. Also, I've always been told I have a doctor's signature without the paycheck. Apparently, I have a doctor's hobby without the paycheck, too.

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1: Good morning. With the latest, I'm Ryan Stone. The city of Danville is advising motorists that resurfacing work on North Main Street is scheduled to begin on Monday. Adams Construction will mill and pave North Main Street from 3rd Avenue to Meadowbrook Drive. The work is anticipated to take approximately 2 weeks, weather and field conditions permitting. Construction will generally take place between 6 a.m. and 7 p.m. Traffic will be maintained throughout the work zone with assistance from the contractor's traffic control personnel and police officers. As milling and paving progresses, some side streets along the west side of North Main Street may be temporarily closed. On-street parking also will be restricted within the work area during construction. Motorists should expect delays and are encouraged to use alternate routes when possible. Drivers traveling through the work zone should use caution and be alert to changing traffic patterns, workers, and equipment. Martinsville City Council has announced the appointment of James Bencala as the Martinsville City Attorney starting September 1st. Council's appointment of Bencala was confirmed with a 5-0 vote during the Tuesday night City Council meeting. As the City Attorney, Bencala will serve as the City's Chief Legal Officer, providing legal advice and assistance to City Council, the City Manager, City Departments, Boards, Commissions, and Agencies. He will advise the City on municipal law, contracts, ordinances, real estate transactions, procurement, personnel matters, economic development initiatives, litigation, and compliance with state and federal laws. He will also assist with policy development, legislative matters, and legal guidance affecting city operations. Bencala brings more than 30 years of legal experience, including nearly 2 decades serving as a county attorney for local governments in Virginia. He has served as the county attorney for both Augusta County and Spotsylvania County. Bencala's employment agreement establishes an annual salary of $155,000 plus the $5,000 in travel. 3 people were arrested in Reidsville on Tuesday following the execution of a search warrant. The Reidsville Police Department Narcotics Unit executed a search warrant at 810 Fulton Street. As a result, narcotics and paraphernalia were seized. 43-year-old Carlos Santiago was arrested and charged with trafficking fentanyl, 2 counts of maintaining a dwelling for controlled substances, simple possession of Schedule 3, 4, and 6 drugs, possession of marijuana paraphernalia, and possession of drug paraphernalia. Santiago was ordered to be held without bond. 37-year-old Dwayne Tez Hicks was arrested and charged with trafficking heroin, and 30-year-old Caitlin Mendoza was charged with possession of drug paraphernalia. And now you're up to date. I'm Ryan Stone.
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Charles Kelly alongside Maren Morris on 102.5 1330 WBTM. Good morning. Josh in with you. Thank you so much, as always, for hanging out with us. All of your favorites on the way. We got Ariana Grande. We got Boyz II Men. Right now, Michael Cimbello.

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3: Looking at sunny skies today. It's going to be hot. Highs 95. Heat index could reach 103. There is a slight chance of some showers around quitting time, so may want to prep for that just in case. Cloudy tonight, low 73. For your finally Friday, sunny and hot with a high of 94. Afternoon showers are possible. For tomorrow night, we'll see lows dropping to 72. Rain still hanging around. And on Saturday, sunny and another hot one. Highs around 90. That's a look at weather from 102.5 and 1330.

Ariana Grande on your home for the big hits, 102.5 1330 WBTM. And as you're just waking up, getting your day started, let's have a moment of discussion. Be honest now with yourself. How many times do you typically use a bath towel before washing it? If you haven't had your shower this morning, this may make you rethink some things. Over 24,000 Americans were asked that question. The number one answer, two or three times. 40% of people were in that mix. This is where it gets a little interesting, though. The second most popular answer with 20% of the vote, washing it after four or five uses. 10% of people don't wash their towel until five or six uses. And there's another 10%. They won't throw it in the washer until seven or more. I don't know. I'm a bit torn on this. Now, there are 13% of people that swap it out every time. That's excessive. It depends. And I'll be honest, you're drying yourself after you've become freshly cleaned. So, yes, I realize you do put some grime onto it, but if you're doing a decent job of showering, if there is anything you could push the longevity of, you would think your bath towel would be one of them. Now, the hand towels at the sink, different story. That's a different story. But as far as your bath towel goes, I don't understand why being in the 20% of the four or five uses, folks, like once a week should be plenty.

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2: Good morning. With the latest, I'm Ryan Stone. Next week, Danville City Council will take the next step on a couple of road improvement projects. The Piney Forest Road Improvements Project is being developed by the Virginia Department of Transportation in cooperation with the City of Danville. The project was submitted as a smart-scale funding application in July of 2022 and was subsequently selected for funding. The purpose of the project is to improve traffic safety and traffic flow along Piney Forest Road between Nordan Drive and Beavers Mill Road. VDOT conducted a public hearing on June 30th to present the proposed project, provide the public an opportunity to review the proposed design, and receive public comments. Following the public hearing, VDOT requested that the City Council adopt a resolution expressing its continued support for the project as it advances through the project development process. Additionally, City Council will vote on a resolution supporting the West Main Street State of Good Repair Resurfacing Project and authorizing the use of local matching funds. VDOT is developing the West Main Street State of Good Repair Resurfacing Project to preserve and extend the service life of West Main Street northbound between the Virginia State Line and Kimberly Avenue. A funding application was submitted in December 2025, and the funding request was partially awarded. To complete the project funding, local matching funds of over $212,000 are required to match nearly $300,500 of VDOT funds for a total project budget of over $512,000. VDOT has requested that City Council adopt a resolution supporting the project and authorizing the commitment of the required local funds. City Council will vote on both projects on Tuesday. A local shelter has made progress in their capital campaign, but still needs help to reach the goal. The Temporary Relief and Counseling Center in Danville announced last week that they have raised over $122,000 of their $250,000 goal for its capital campaign. The funding will be used for building men's and women's shower facilities and a commercial-grade kitchen. The shelter says the additions will allow them to serve neighbors with greater dignity, compassion, and excellence. The center believes that a hot shower can restore dignity, a warm meal can restore strength, and a caring community can restore hope. The Temporary Relief and Counseling Center has partnered with the Community Foundation of the Dan River Region for the capital campaign. Those interested in donating can visit cfdrr.org/TRCC fund. Henry County Social Services is encouraging older adults to take advantage of the transportation program. The program provides transportation to medical appointments, grocery shopping, and nutrition programs for residents who no longer have reliable transportation. The program is available to adults that are 60 years of age and older. Transportation is provided Monday through Thursday, with medical appointments generally scheduled between 9 a.m. and 1:30 p.m. Drivers provide door-to-door service, picking participants up from their homes or other qualifying residences and returning them safely after their appointments. The service is at no cost to eligible participants due to funding from the Older Americans Act. However, the service is donation-based. To learn more or begin the registration process, contact Henry County Senior Services at 276-634-4644. And now you're up to date. I'm Ryan Stone.
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2: The GW football team returns a lot of talent from last season. Octavian Covington returns at quarterback for the Eagles, and head coach Nick Anderson says he's made progress this offseason.
3: Ops done a great job this offseason of proving to everyone, coaches and players and even himself, that he's the guy that we need calling the signals out there on the field for us. You know, he's had a really good offseason as far as attendance and working hard at practicing in the weight room. And, 7-on-7, he has improved. He's throwing the ball well, and he's looked good this summer.
2: GW will open the regular season on August 28th when they host Reidsville. The Eagles will also play at Gretna in a benefit game next Friday. We'll have coverage on Southside Showdown on W.

0: 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Former UNC star Seth Trimble has transferred to Louisville. A recent court ruling in Colorado allows Trimble the eligibility to play this season. Trimble averaged 14 points per game for the Heels last season and recently played 5 NBA Summer League games for the Washington Wizards, but hasn't signed an NBA contract. In NBA news, Russell Westbrook announced his retirement from the NBA yesterday after 18 seasons. Westbrook retired as the all-time leader in triple-doubles with 209 and was named the MVP in 2017. He spent 11 of his 18 seasons with the Oklahoma City Thunder and helped lead them to an NBA Finals appearance in 2012. Westbrook also currently ranks 5th all-time in assists. In other NBA news, the Los Angeles Lakers are being sold to Josh Kushner and Bob Iger for $12.5 billion. The men are buying the Lakers from Mark Walter, who previously bought a controlling interest from the Buss family. With sports, I'm Ryan Stone. 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
1: weather. Sunny and hot today. Could see some showers around quitting time. A high of 95. Heat index could reach 103. Cloudy tonight. Lows down to 73. For tomorrow, sunny. Another hot one. Highs 94. Could see some scattered showers after lunch as well. Tomorrow night, rain still possible. Lows down to 72. And for Saturday, sunny and hot with a high around 90. That's a look at weather from 102.5 and 1330.
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Mr. Benson Boone on 102.5 1330 WBTM. And from Danville to beyond the edges of Pennsylvania County, we're bringing you something new. 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And it starts next week. 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

Sunny and hot today. Could see some showers around quitting time. A high of 95. Heat index could reach 103. Cloudy tonight. Lows down to 73. For tomorrow, sunny. Another hot one. Highs 94. Could see some scattered showers after lunch as well. Tomorrow night, rain still possible. Lows down to 72. And for Saturday, sunny and hot with a high around 90. That's a look at weather from 102.5 and 1330.

Big Hits 102.5, 1330, WBTM with the Bengals. And The Rock, Dwayne The Rock Johnson, is ready to explore a music career. He just released a ballad called Your Dad, dedicated to his three daughters. He co-wrote it with 2023 American Idol winner Iam Tongi for the Moana companion album called Moana, Voices Across the Ocean. The Rock says music's always been a part of his life. As a wrestling fan, I know that because he puts it into some of his monologues from time to time. He says, I always like to say I sing from my heart and I sing in keys that don't exist. So it's a good combo. He wants to make an old school soul music with country flavors. He said, at one point, at a very early age, my deep influences were Sam Cooke, Elvis, George Jones, Merle Haggard, even Johnny Paycheck. He even gives a little credit to Willie Nelson in the interview. I don't know. I'm intrigued. He's been successful at most every other thing he's tried, so

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2: Good morning. With the latest, I'm Ryan Stone. The City of Danville is advising motorists that resurfacing work on North Main Street is scheduled to begin on Monday. Adams Construction will mill and pave North Main Street from 3rd Avenue to Meadowbrook Drive. The work is anticipated to take approximately 2 weeks, weather and field conditions permitting. Construction will generally take place between 6 a.m. and 7 p.m. Traffic will be maintained throughout the work zone with assistance from the contractor's traffic control personnel and police officers. As milling and paving progresses, some side streets along the west side of North Main Street may be temporarily closed. On-street parking also will be restricted within the work area during construction. Motorists should expect delays and are encouraged to use alternate routes when possible. Drivers traveling through the work zone should use caution and be alert to changing traffic patterns, workers, and equipment. A local shelter has made progress in their capital campaign, but still needs help to reach the goal. The Temporary Relief and Counseling Center in Danville announced last week that they have raised over $122,000 of their $250,000 goal for its capital campaign. The funding will be used for building men's and women's shower facilities and a commercial-grade kitchen. The shelter says the additions will allow them to serve neighbors with greater dignity, compassion, and excellence. The center believes that a hot shower can restore dignity, a warm meal can restore strength, and a caring community can restore hope. The Temporary Relief and Counseling Center has partnered with the Community Foundation of the Dan River Region for the capital campaign. Those interested in donating can visit cfdrr.org/TRCC fund. Next week, Danville City Council will take the next step on a couple of road improvement projects. The Piney Forest Road Improvements Project is being developed by the Virginia Department of Transportation in cooperation with the City of Danville. The project was submitted as a SmartScale funding application in July of 2022 and was subsequently selected for funding. The purpose of the project is to improve traffic safety and traffic flow along Piney Forest Road between Nordan Drive and Beavers Mill Road. VDOT conducted a public hearing on June 30th to present the proposed project, provide the public an opportunity to review the proposed design, and receive public comments. Following the public hearing, VDOT requested that the City Council adopt a resolution expressing its continued support for the project as it advances through the project development process. Additionally, City Council will vote on a resolution supporting the West Main Street State of Good Repair Resurfacing Project and authorizing the use of local matching funds. VDOT is developing the West Main Street State of Good Repair Resurfacing Project to preserve and extend the service life of West Main Street northbound between the Virginia State Line and Kimberly Avenue. A funding application was submitted in December 2025, and the funding request was partially awarded. To complete the project funding, local matching funds of over $212,000 are required to match nearly $300,500 of VDOT funds for a total project budget of over $512,000. VDOT has requested that City Council adopt a resolution supporting the project and authorizing the commitment of the required local funds. City Council will vote on both projects on Tuesday. And now you're up to date. I'm Ryan Stone.
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The Jonas Brothers at No Time to Talk on Big Hits 102.5 1330 WBTM. All of your favorites all throughout the day. Josh in with you. And it's Thursday, the 13th of August. It's National Prosecco Day. It's also National Filet Mignon Day. That's worth celebrating. So, which one of those are you taking on? Maybe both? Have a nice dinner? Well, either way, we'll talk about that along the way. Right now, more of your favorite back-to-back big hits. It's Roxette. Listen to your heart.

Looking at sunny skies today. It's going to be hot. Highs 95. Heat index could reach 103. There is a slight chance of some showers around quitting time, so may want to prep for that just in case. Cloudy tonight, low 73. For your finally Friday, sunny and hot with a high of 94. Afternoon showers are possible. For tomorrow night, we'll see lows dropping to 72, rain still hanging around. And on Saturday, sunny and another hot one, highs around 90. That's a look at weather from 102.5 and 1330.

after liftoff in 69. They weren't found until 2012. A deep sea exploration funded by Jeff Bezos found them. The Baltic Sea Anomaly. Apparently, it's just different rocks being affected by glacial process, but it's a thing. There's also the lost Egyptian city of Heraklion. I'm sure I mispronounced that, but it's okay. Port City submerged over 1,200 years ago. Divers found it in the year 2000. Then you've got the Young Aguni Monument. That was found in the mid-80s in Japan. Some people think it might be a man-made pyramid. Dates back 5,000 years. And this is why, on my TikTok algorithm, I have those divers that find, like, iPhones next to boat docks. It's for this reason, I'm sure.

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2: Good morning. With the latest, I'm Ryan Stone. The city of Danville is advising motorists that resurfacing work on North Main Street is scheduled to begin on Monday. Adams Construction will mill and pave North Main Street from 3rd Avenue to Meadowbrook Drive. The work is anticipated to take approximately 2 weeks, weather and field conditions permitting. Construction will generally take place between 6 a.m. and 7 p.m. Traffic will be maintained throughout the work zone with assistance from the contractor's traffic control personnel and police officers. As milling and paving progresses, some side streets along the west side of North Main Street may be temporarily closed. On-street parking also will be restricted within the work area during construction. Motorists should expect delays and are encouraged to use alternate routes when possible. Drivers traveling through the work zone should use caution and be alert to changing traffic patterns, workers, and equipment. Martinsville City Council has announced the appointment of James Bencala as the Martinsville City Attorney starting September 1st. Council's appointment of Bencala was confirmed with a 5-0 vote during the Tuesday night City Council meeting. As the City Attorney, Bencala will serve as the City's Chief Legal Officer, providing legal advice and assistance to City Council, the City Manager, City Departments, Boards, Commissions, and Agencies. He will advise the City on municipal law, contracts, ordinances, real estate transactions, procurement, personnel matters, economic development initiatives, litigation, and compliance with state and federal laws. He will also assist with policy development, legislative matters, and legal guidance affecting city operations. Bencala brings more than 30 years of legal experience, including nearly two decades serving as a county attorney for local governments in Virginia. He has served as the county attorney for both Augusta County and Spotsylvania County. Bencala's employment agreement establishes an annual salary of $155,000 plus the $5,000 in travel. Three people were arrested in Reidsville on Tuesday following the execution of a search warrant. The Reidsville Police Department Narcotics Unit executed a search warrant at 810 Fulton Street. As a result, narcotics and paraphernalia were seized. 43-year-old Carlos Santiago was arrested and charged with trafficking fentanyl, two counts of maintaining a dwelling for controlled substances, simple possession of Schedule 3, 4, and 6 drugs, possession of marijuana paraphernalia, and possession of drug paraphernalia. Santiago was ordered to be held without bond. 37-year-old Dwayne Tez Hicks was arrested and charged with trafficking heroin, and 30-year-old Caitlin Mendoza was charged with possession of drug paraphernalia. And now you're up to date. I'm Ryan Stone.
0: From the field to the track to the court, here's WBTM Sports.
2: The GW football team returns a lot of talent from last season. Octavian Covington returns at quarterback for the Eagles, and head coach Nick Anderson says he's made progress this offseason.
3: The off's done a great job this offseason of proving to everyone, coaches and players and even himself, that he's the guy that we need calling the signals out there on the field for us. Yeah, he's had a really good offseason as far as attendance and working hard at practice and in the weight room. And, 7-on-7, he has improved. He's throwing the ball well, and he's looked good this summer.
2: GW will open the regular season on August 28th when they host Reidsville. The Eagles will also play at Gretna in a benefit game next Friday. We'll have coverage on Southside Showdown on WBTM and WBTMDanville.com. Former UNC star Seth Trimble has transferred to Louisville. A recent court ruling in Colorado allows Trimble the eligibility to play this season. Trimble averaged 14 points per game for the Heels last season and recently played

0: 5 NBA Summer League games for the Washington Wizards, but hasn't signed an NBA contract. In NBA news, Russell Westbrook announced his retirement from the NBA yesterday after 18 seasons. Westbrook retired as the all-time leader in triple-doubles with 209 and was named the MVP in 2017. He spent 11 of his 18 seasons with the Oklahoma City Thunder and helped lead them to an NBA Finals appearance in 2012. Westbrook also currently ranks 5th all-time in assists. In other NBA news, the Los Angeles Lakers are being sold to Josh Kushner and Bob Iger for $12.5 billion. The men are buying the Lakers from Mark Walter, who previously bought a controlling interest from the Buss family. With sports, I'm Ryan Stone. WBTM
1: weather. Sunny and hot today. Could see some showers around quitting time. A high of 95. Heat index could reach 103. Cloudy tonight. Lows down to 73. For tomorrow, sunny. Another hot one. Highs 94. Could see some scattered showers after lunch as well. Tomorrow night, rain still possible. Lows down to 72. And for Saturday, sunny and hot with a high around 90. That's a look at weather from 102.5 and 1330.

Cloudy tonight, lows down to 73. For tomorrow, sunny, another hot one, highs 94. Could see some scattered showers after lunch as well. Tomorrow night, rain still possible, lows down to 72. And for Saturday, sunny and hot with a high around 90. That's a look at weather from 102.5 and 1330.

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2: Sunny and hot today. Could see some showers around quitting time. A high of 95. Heat index could reach 103. Cloudy tonight. Lows down to 73. For tomorrow, sunny. Another hot one. Highs 94. Could see some scattered showers after lunch as well. Tomorrow night, rain still possible. Lows down to 72. And for Saturday, sunny and hot with a high around 90. That's a look at weather from 102.5 and 1330. 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Thumb.

on WBTM, and could we already have trouble in paradise? Taylor Swift and Travis Kelce have been married a little over a month, and their pets do not get along. Taylor's got three cats, Olivia Benson, Meredith Grey, and Benjamin Button. Of course she does. Travis has a dog whose name has not been released. The cats have been feuding with the dog since the wedding. A source says the cats aren't excited about the pooch, and it's disrupting their peaceful routines. Old Doggy Doo wants to play. The cats want peace, quiet, and personal space. I feel like this is kind of like a Housewives moment, but at Taylor Swift's house.

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0: With the latest, I'm Ryan Stone. Next week, Danville City Council will take the next step on a couple of road improvement projects. The Piney Forest Road Improvements Project is being developed by the Virginia Department of Transportation in cooperation with the City of Danville. The project was submitted as a smart-scale funding application in July of 2022 and was subsequently selected for funding. The purpose of the project is to improve traffic safety and traffic flow along Piney Forest Road between Nordan Drive and Beavers Mill Road. VDOT conducted a public hearing on June 30th to present the proposed project, provide the public an opportunity to review the proposed design, and receive public comments. Following the public hearing, VDOT requested that the City Council adopt a resolution expressing its continued support for the project as it advances through the project development process. Additionally, City Council will vote on a resolution supporting the West Main Street State of Good Repair Resurfacing Project and authorizing the use of local matching funds. VDOT is developing the West Main Street State of Good Repair Resurfacing Project to preserve and extend the service life of West Main Street northbound between the Virginia State Line and Kimberly Avenue. A funding application was submitted in December 2025, and the funding request was partially awarded. To complete the project funding, local matching funds of over $212,000 are required to match nearly $300,500 of VDOT funds for a total project budget of over $512,000. VDOT has requested that City Council adopt a resolution supporting the project and authorizing the commitment of the required local funds. City Council will vote on both projects on Tuesday. A local shelter has made progress in their capital campaign, but still needs help to reach the goal. The Temporary Relief and Counseling Center in Danville announced last week that they have raised over $122,000 of their $250,000 goal for its capital campaign. The funding will be used for building men's and women's shower facilities and a commercial-grade kitchen. The shelter says the additions will allow them to serve neighbors with greater dignity, compassion, and excellence. The center believes that a hot shower can restore dignity, a warm meal can restore strength, and a caring community can restore hope. The Temporary Relief and Counseling Center has partnered with the Community Foundation of the Dan River Region for the capital campaign. Those interested in donating can visit cfdrr.org/TRCC fund. Henry County Social Services is encouraging older adults to take advantage of the transportation program. The program provides transportation to medical appointments, grocery shopping, and nutrition programs for residents who no longer have reliable transportation. The program is available to adults that are 60 years of age and older. Transportation is provided Monday through Thursday, with medical appointments generally scheduled between 9 a.m. and 1:30 p.m. Drivers provide door-to-door service, picking participants up from their homes or other qualifying residences and returning them safely after their appointments. The service is at no cost to eligible participants due to funding from the Older Americans Act. 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And now you're up to date. 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

AJR, yes, I'm a mess. 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Josh, in with you as you move through the morning. Thank you so much, as always, for hanging out with us. All of your favorites coming up. You know

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0: In 1980, Johnny Lee was looking for love in all the wrong places. My name is Pastor Tyler from Bethlehem Baptist Church. Love may seem elusive, but God displays His love for us in a one-of-a-kind way. The Bible says, "In this is love, not that we loved God, but that He loved us and sent His Son as the atoning sacrifice for our sins." If you'd like to learn more, join us Sundays at 11 a.m. at 2333 Whispering Pines Road in Brazosville.
1: Looking at sunny skies today. It's going to be hot. Highs 95. Heat index could reach 103. There is a slight chance of some showers around quitting time, so may want to prep for that just in case. Cloudy tonight, low 73. For your finally Friday, sunny and hot with a high of 94. Afternoon showers are possible. For tomorrow night, we'll see lows dropping to 72. Rain still hanging around. And on Saturday, sunny and another hot one. Highs around 90. That's a look at weather from 102.5 and 1330.

Billie Eilish, Birds of a Feather on Danville's Home for the Big Hits, 102.5, 1330, WBTM. And does your family have specific roles? Is one of those roles dining manager? Apparently, 82% of families have a default dining manager. The person that handles meal prep, shopping, cooking. It's a massive job that doesn't get the appreciation it deserves.

even if you are thanked at the table. Dining managers spend, on average, 2 hours every day on meal-related tasks. So let's break that down so you really get a full scope here. Deciding what to make, near 20 minutes. 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Shopping for your ingredients, about a half hour for that. 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And then 22 minutes of cleanup. Now, dining managers can and should delegate some of those tasks, but nearly 70% believe it's usually easier to handle it themselves. It's like work. You know, I mean, having a family is a full-time job in and of itself, but just that whole managers can delegate, but it's easier to just do it themselves. Preach. Every dining manager, preach.

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2: Good morning. With the latest, I'm Ryan Stone. The city of Danville is advising motorists that resurfacing work on North Main Street is scheduled to begin on Monday. Adams Construction will mill and pave North Main Street from 3rd Avenue to Meadowbrook Drive. The work is anticipated to take approximately 2 weeks, weather and field conditions permitting. Construction will generally take place between 6 a.m. and 7 p.m. Traffic will be maintained throughout the work zone with assistance from the contractor's traffic control personnel and police officers. As milling and paving progresses, some side streets along the west side of North Main Street may be temporarily closed. On-street parking also will be restricted within the work area during construction. Motorists should expect delays and are encouraged to use alternate routes when possible. Drivers traveling through the work zone should use caution and be alert to changing traffic patterns, workers, and equipment. A local shelter has made progress in their capital campaign, but still needs help to reach the goal. The Temporary Relief and Counseling Center in Danville announced last week that they have raised over $122,000 of their $250,000 goal for its capital campaign. The funding will be used for building men's and women's shower facilities and a commercial-grade kitchen. The shelter says the additions will allow them to serve neighbors with greater dignity, compassion, and excellence. The center believes that a hot shower can restore dignity, a warm meal can restore strength, and a caring community can restore hope. The Temporary Relief and Counseling Center has partnered with the Community Foundation of the Dan River Region for the capital campaign. Those interested in donating can visit cfdrr.org/TRCC fund. Next week, Danville City Council will take the next step on a couple of road improvement projects. The Piney Forest Road Improvements Project is being developed by the Virginia Department of Transportation in cooperation with the City of Danville. The project was submitted as a smart scale funding application in July of 2022 and was subsequently selected for funding. The purpose of the project is to improve traffic safety and traffic flow along Piney Forest Road between Nordan Drive and Beavers Mill Road. VDOT conducted a public hearing on June 30th to present the proposed project, provide the public an opportunity to review the proposed design, and receive public comments. Following the public hearing, VDOT requested that the City Council adopt a resolution expressing its continued support for the project as it advances through the project development process. Additionally, City Council will vote on a resolution supporting the West Main Street State of Good Repair resurfacing project and authorizing the use of local matching funds. VDOT is developing the West Main Street State of Good Repair resurfacing project to preserve and extend the service life of West Main Street northbound between the Virginia State Line and Kimberly Avenue. A funding application was submitted in December 2025, and the funding request was partially awarded. To complete the project funding, local matching funds of over $212,000 are required to match nearly $300,500 of VDOT funds for a total project budget of over $512,000. VDOT has requested that City Council adopt a resolution supporting the project and authorizing the commitment of the required local funds. City Council will vote on both projects on Tuesday. And now you're up to date. I'm Ryan Stone.
3: Sunny and hot today. Could see some showers around quitting time. A high of 95. Heat index could reach 103. Cloudy tonight. Lows down to 73. For tomorrow, sunny. Another hot one. Highs 94. Could see some scattered showers after lunch as well. Tomorrow night, rain still possible. Lows down to 72. And for Saturday, sunny and hot with a high around 90. That's a look at weather from 102.5 and 1330.

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Looking for your feedback on our latest poll question. Do you favor the bill passed by the House to make daylight saving time permanent? 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

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Rockingham, too. Trading Post is brought to you thanks to Old Dutch Galaxy Food Stores, Commonwealth Pharmacy, Taco Paradise, Bullseye Tree Service, Maurice's Window Tinting, Kelton Automotive, Habitat for Humanity Restore, Danville Area Humane Society, and Danville Donuts.

Power Station on Big Hits 102.5, 1330 WBTM, and I think this is well worth the conversation. 90-year-old Julie Andrews, who has earned a little bit of retirement, says she will not be in The Princess Diaries 3. Doesn't mean she's ready for the rocking chair. She just doesn't want to be in front of the camera anymore. She says, I think the absolute truth is that I'm really past all that now. I'm not completely retired, but it's a different kind of work I do these days. Writing books, do a lot of recording of podcasts and voiceovers. But truly, I don't think I should be a part of it. She and her daughter, Emma Walton Hamilton, have a new children's book out. It's called Shy. She's 90. I get it. You want to keep the franchise going. I get it. You want to make more money with her name. I get it. But do what you love. And apparently, it sounds like being in front of the camera, not something she loves anymore. Also, she looks fantastic for 90.

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said he wasn't tall enough. Said he wasn't strong enough. 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But he never gave up. And he failed miserably. 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

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And Wake Me Up Before You Go-Go on 102.5 1330 WBTM. 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I got all of your favorites coming up. You know the deal. Morgan Wallen, the OJs. Right now, Brandon Lake with Jelly Roll.

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1025 1330 WBTM with Morgan Wallen and Tate McRae. And who remembers when everybody freaked out, well deserved, about asbestos in things? Remember when that switch got flipped? Well, what's that going to be for us? That's been the big debate online with things from modern times. What could end up being today's asbestos? Well, some of the top suggestions: microplastics and PFAs. It's already concerned for those. Polyester clothing due to microplastic pollution. Scented air fresheners, laundry scent boosters. All the lint that disperses into the air when you clear out the dryer lint trap. Energy drinks. How about silica dust from building materials? All of those things sound very just kind of tinfoil hat right now. But when the time comes, I hope that's not true. I really do, but they're probably on to something.

sunny and hot today. Could see some showers around quitting time. A high of 95. Heat index could reach 103. Cloudy tonight. Lows down to 73. For tomorrow, sunny. Another hot one. Highs 94. Could see some scattered showers after lunch as well. Tomorrow night, rain still possible. Lows down to 72. And for Saturday, sunny and hot with a high around 90. That's a look at weather from 102.5 and 1330.

Huntrix with Golden on 102.5 1330 WBTM. And coming up this afternoon, Alex is going to put a trivia question in your lap. The question is, will you step up to the plate and answer it? It's Mama's Trivia with Mama Possums on Route 41. If you answer Alex's question right around

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That's going to wrap it up for me this morning. Thank you so much, as always, for hanging out. Have a great rest of your day. I will talk to you tomorrow.

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Mostly sunny and hot, highs 95. Heat index could reach 103. May see a pop-up shower around quitting time. Cloudy tonight, low 73. For tomorrow, sunny and hot, highs 94 with a chance of some afternoon showers. Tomorrow night, still chance of showers lingers, lows down to 72. And on Saturday, sunny and hot with a high of 90.

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1: 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All of your favorites all throughout the day. And it's thanks to the Danville Area Humane Society, where they promote welfare and humane treatment of all animals, preventing cruelty, promoting kindness to all forms of life. Their goal is to find responsible, loving homes for as many animals as possible, because you want it to be a good fit for everyone across the board. If you haven't owned a pet before, talk with the folks at the Danville Area Humane Society. They can give you tips. They can give you pointers to help you along the way. They also offer microchipping services, helping lost pets get back home, because you know how taxing that can be if you've ever been in that situation as an owner. You're just like, you're at your wit's end. You can't sleep. You can't eat. You're so worried about that member of your family that you're responsible for. They can't necessarily feed themselves. I mean, somebody's got to fill the dish. So you carry that burden with you, and it's tough. It is tough. I'm fortunate enough to not been in that situation, but there are a lot of folks that are. So those microchipping services, we've heard stories of pets that go hundreds of miles away, but with those microchips, they get them right back where they need to. And if you want to help out the mission at the Danville Area Humane Society, you can donate, whether that's time or money, volunteer. There's so many other options to help out the Danville Area Humane Society.
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6: 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Just use the environment excuse. High school reunion? Ooh, sorry, can't. Planetary obligations. Unfortunate bridesmaid's dress. Unfortunately, you promised the climate you'd buy more vintage. Chauffeuring teens? Yeah, the Earth really needs them to hoof it. That's right. The environment is always the best excuse. So go ahead. Ask your bae to dim all the lights because carbon emissions. 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Kindly tell the kids to stop asking for a new phone. I mean, e-waste, right? 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

We're looking at partly sunny skies today. We do have a chance of some showers this afternoon. A high of 95. Heat index could be 103, so stay hydrated. Clouds tonight, low 73. For tomorrow, partly sunny. Still, chance of showers possible after lunch. A high of 94. Tomorrow night, mostly cloudy. Still, lingering chance of showers, low 72. And on Saturday, sunny and hot with a high of 90.

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Right Said Fred, as we play more of your favorite back-to-back big hits on 102.5 1330 WBTM, and it's thanks to the Danville Area Humane Society, where they offer a spay and neuter program to help reduce overpopulation. That way, no animals have to fend for themselves in the cruel, cruel world that we live in. They also want to help out anybody that might be having some problems. They host a pet food bank for those who need assistance feeding animals from time to time. Because, hey, life happens. That's the truest statement of them all. Life happens. And sometimes you need a helping hand. So, not to be missing out, the Danville Area Humane Society wants to help out the pets at home as well. So their pet food bank, if you find yourself needing a little help to get to the next day, next week, whatever it may be, go by and visit with the folks at the Danville Area Humane Society. They have some options to help take care of your pet. Of course, they provide microchipping services to help lost pets get back home. You can donate, whether it's time, whether it's money, and so many other ways to help out. Because while those animals are looking for their homes, human interaction, so good for their well-being. It's beneficial for them to have that contact, that connection, seeing people. So when you have people that are interested in potentially adding them to their home and taking them home with them, they can certainly, they're more accustomed to it. Hey, human kindness. We're all about it. So they're more excited to find their permanent home. So it's definitely a labor of love at the Danville Area Humane Society.

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1025 1330 WBTM with Somber as we play more of your favorites all day long. Thanks to the folks at Bricks and Minifigs in Coleman Marketplace, where the first and third Fridays from 6 to 8 p.m. are parents and kids nights. Yeah, so we've talked about the kids night out where parents drop kids and go. Well, this is an opportunity for parents and kids to hang out together on a Friday night. $30, one parent, one child. Each additional child is $10. They have games. They do a lot of building with different blocks. 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Everybody loves those. 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So many options and just an absolutely awesome atmosphere at Bricks and Minifigs in Coleman Marketplace. Ladies and gentlemen.

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Sunny skies today. We do have a chance of some showers that could move through around quitting time. Highs 95, heat index 103. Cloudy tonight, low 73. For tomorrow, partly sunny with a chance of scattered showers after lunch. A high of 94. Tomorrow night, mostly cloudy, low 72. Could see some showers still hanging around. And on Saturday, sunny and hot with a high of 90.

0: Lisa, a little help from Cult Jam. It's Head to Toe on WBTM. All of your favorites all throughout your workday. Thanks to the folks at Bricks and Minifigs, where they have Lego sets of all sizes, types, and brands. And we are talking more than just Lego. Lego's what you know, but there are some other companies out there putting out sets that Lego isn't interested in the theme for. So, like different racing genres, whether it's Formula One or whether it's the IndyCar. Again, Lego can't do it all. And there are some other folks out there that make some awesome building block sets from some different avenues. So you got a lot of different opportunities. 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And if you're a builder, but don't necessarily want to store it all, that's okay. Go in, build, have the fun of the build, but take the finished sets back to Bricks and Minifigs. They'll buy them used from you, and they'll put them out on display because there are people like you that love the look, but they don't. 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They don't want to build it. That's not their thing. They love the look of it. They want to have it as a piece of their collection, but building it, not necessarily their thing. Maybe they have some mobility challenges, but they love the look. See, it's the perfect balance for everyone. 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Check them out.
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Sunny skies this afternoon. May see some showers moving through a little later on. High of 95. Heat index 103. Mostly cloudy tonight. Low 73. For tomorrow, partly sunny. Another hot one. Highs in the mid-90s. Could see some showers and storms moving through after lunch. Tomorrow night, more of the same as lows drop down to 72. And for Saturday, sunny and hot. Highs around 90.

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coworker complains that you type too loud. What's up with that anyway? Whatever. Tell them to crank up the big hits on WBTM, and they won't even notice.

Plenty of sunshine this afternoon. It's going to be a hot one. Highs 95. Heat index could reach 103. Cloudy tonight. Low 73. For tomorrow, partly sunny. Another high in the mid-90s. We do have a chance of some scattered showers and storms after lunch. Tomorrow night, still a lingering chance of showers. Lows down to 72. And on Saturday, sunny and hot. Highs around 90.

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0: Cruise as we open things up on a Thursday in Big D. Looking at 8 minutes after 3 o'clock with 91 degrees. That is today's high temperature. That 91 is feeling like 98. A breeze out of the west at 9 miles an hour. Tonight, look for partly cloudy skies. Lows around 73. Tomorrow, it'll be partly sunny and hot. You got a 30% chance after 5 o'clock. High is 93. Tomorrow night, it's a 30% chance till 8 o'clock. Otherwise, increasing clouds, lows again, 73. And Saturday, partly sunny and hot, a 20% chance after 2 o'clock, highs of 92. Again, 91, feeling like 98. And don't forget now, coming up this afternoon, next hour, between 4:35 and 4:40, thereabouts on the clock, be ready to join yours truly for Mama's Trivia. Yeah, we're going to be playing Mama's Trivia. I'm going to ask you a pretty simple question, give you three possible answers. One of the three will be the right answer. You hone in on that, and you win. Well, it could be a couple of milkshakes from Mama Possums out there on 41 with six different flavors from which to choose, or it could be a combo meal of your choice. And they got five different combo meals. So, whatever is your pleasure. But remember, you got to win first. That's Mama's Trivia coming up before too long. Here's B.B. Rexha.
1: Baby,

Bruno Mars, 319 WBTM, and wherever you happen to be, just be thankful, because things could be a hell of a lot worse. For example, Los Angeles residents are still battling a foul stench and rats nearly 2 months after a warehouse fire left 85 million pounds of meat rotting in the Boyle Heights neighborhood. Warehouse fire left 85 million pounds of meat rotting in the Boyle Heights neighborhood. Oh, my goodness.

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Well, you still can. Saturday afternoon at 4 on Retro Hits with me, Al Baby, the Super Greek. It's nonstop oldies by request. Talk to you then on 102.5 and 1330 WBTM.

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5: Partly cloudy skies for tonight, low 73. Tomorrow it'll be partly sunny and hot. You got a 30% chance of precip activity after 5 o'clock, highs 93. Tomorrow night, a 30% chance once again till 8 o'clock. Otherwise, increasing clouds, lows again 73. And then Saturday, it'll be partly sunny and hot with a 20% chance after 2 o'clock, highs 92. Downtown, 91, and that is today's high temperature. That 91 feeling like 98. Got a little breeze out of the west at about a dozen miles an hour for you. And that is your weather from 102.5 and 30.

0: birthday to you. Happy birthday to you. Hope you're having a good day.
1: Is this you, Faith?
0: It is, and that happy birthday was from Barry Gibb and Bob Seger and I.
1: Oh, man. Boy, that means the world to me coming from those two, but coming from you, well, that's the cherry on top.
0: Okay, thank you. That was good.
1: Well, you're more than welcome. Now, the question is, did I mean it or not?
0: Yeah, well, we won't go that far.
1: No, we shouldn't.
0: Right. Faith, I just want you to have a happy birthday and a blessed day and with many, many more to come.
1: Thank you, darling. I appreciate you. Thank you so much. Take care of yourself.
0: You're welcome. Big Hit.

0: 1025, 1330 WBTM with the Village People, and I don't like losing control of my own show. Is there a particular...
1: Too bad.
0: What?
1: Too bad.
0: Too bad.
2: No, no. I know you. I know you.
0: Yes, you do.
2: As much as you like to pontificate about yourself, this is the one day of the year where you wouldn't do it. So I'm going to do it for you. I'm going to fall on the sword for the people, and I'm going to do it.
0: You're going to do what?
2: URW birthday time. Normally around 3:45, but I had to steal this paper away from you while you were out there refilling your water cup to continue your afternoon. That is why I was waiting for you to leave so I could grab the paper and do this whole thing.
0: Trust me, I'll never leave this control room again as long as you're in the building.
2: Don't make that promise. Don't make that promise, please. Don't do that. I don't want to do that to the other people.
0: All right, go ahead. We're late as it is.
2: No, I know, I know. This builds suspense. Calm down.
0: Oh, okay. All right,
2: I'll try. We do have a group of people celebrating today, and birthday time is brought to you by URW, Community Federal Credit Union. Is it not time you experience that URW difference? It's very important. Local credit unions, local people, you can't beat the relationship. With branches across the region, anybody can be a member at URW. So, let's jump into our birthdays today. And lo and behold, first one on the list, not top, first one on the list, it was a typing thing only. One of our very own. I think you guys may have an idea of who I'm going to be talking about here. He's been here since they almost built the building. I think you were in the basement late in the footers. You were just set there to grow, and you just never left.
0: I've been here for a spell.
2: Yes. What was the number? We had a luncheon today in honor of you because it's, you know, without digging too much history been a minute.
0: Yeah,
2: it's been a minute. Since you were 15, supposedly, I think it was before that, you have graced the halls of this building.
0: Yeah.
2: So a pretty hefty number, a number that is always hotly debated. But
0: by some.
2: Much like Secret Sound, you are not the only one that knows that number. I, too, am privileged to know that number. But the NDA I signed when I took over mornings says I can't share it with people.
0: Correct.
2: So, Alex Vardabas, happy birthday to you, sir.
0: Thank you, my friend.
2: Today you get your flowers from me. Today is the only day you will get them from me, but today they are yours. But there are people much more important that we need to talk about on this
0: list. Absolutely, absolutely.
2: So let's get into those folks. First up, Laura Bush, 36 today. The message tied to this, happy birthday, love you from your family. So Laura has got a good support system.
0: Wonderful.
2: We only put your name on here because we had to, by the way.
0: I understand.
2: It's not a family.
0: Oh, I'm sure.
2: Sandra Hoover, also on the list today, 80 years young today. Happy birthday from Kathy. Sandra, we're going to need more and more of those from you, if you don't mind. Gene Hodge is our last entrant today, 57. The message a bit confusing, though, because it's a happy birthday Cody. So I assume that's a nickname. I don't know. But we're going to go with that. It says, we love you and hope your day is extra special. Love, Mama and Daddy. So I'm going to assume that's like a pet name. Like Old Owl, baby. It's a thing.
0: Well,
2: right?
0: I get some of those puzzling entries myself during the course of the year. I'm glad I'm not the only one puzzled.
2: Well, I'm currently doing them across the hall, too, so I understand. we are compassionate in this moment, you and I.
0: We are in agreement for a change.
2: So, one of these three

0: people, you, as you well know, are not eligible, but I love to remind you of that.
1: Yes, thank
0: you. So you are not eligible for our prize pack, but I will let you tell people what's in the prize pack, because I'm going to make you work for this.
1: Oh, no. Are you going to do this to me?
0: I am.
1: Well,
0: it's first, fun to be on this side of the board, isn't it?
1: It truly is. It truly is. Well, you know, you got a birthday balloon, a Mylar birthday balloon.
0: Yes, yes.
1: Yes, from our friends at Karen's Hallmark over there in Danville Mall, upstairs on the Belk side. And, of course, a Bloomin' Onion from Outback, a couple of tickets to the Danville Science Center, and something very refreshing on a day like today, frozen yogurt from Sweet Frog in Coleman Marketplace.
0: My favorite of those, of the toppings that they offer, the Cheesecake Bites. Oh, it takes it to another stratosphere. If you've not tried those, I strongly recommend it.
1: Okay.
0: They also offer a ever-changing run of flavors. So if you want to keep an eye on that, Facebook will help you with that. Stay up to date.
1: Okay.
0: So of these three individuals, I'm going to pick a winner. And that winner is going to pick up this prize pack. They can stop by our studios, pick that up, and I borrowed your bowl. I hope you don't mind. Not like you have a choice over there on that side of the table.
1: No, sure don't. Sure don't. Don't have much choice at all.
0: All right. I've got our winner. It's Laura Bush. So, Laura, 36 years young today. Congratulations.
1: Wait a minute. That's the former first lady, isn't it, or something?
0: Not at 36. You may be confused with that number, but not I.
1: Okay.
0: If they were flipped the other way, I would beg the same question. But no. This is our neck of the woods' very own Laura Bush.
1: Okay.
0: Laura, 36, just got a little better for you. You won a prize pack from Al's wallet, because that's where it all comes from. But I hope you have a wonderful birthday. Stop by the WBTM studios Monday through Thursday, 9 to 5, and Fridays, noon to 5. And I'll give you the outro of your typical birthday spiel of when we do this here on WBTM.
1: Yeah, we do this Monday through Friday, and we do Saturdays with Fridays, and we do Sundays with Mondays, all a courtesy of URW.
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WBTM and Prince as we open hour number two at about 4 minutes after 4 o'clock. Don't forget Mama's Trivia coming your way at around 4:35 to 4:40 thereabouts. And we look forward to having you on the radio with us and answering our trivia question correctly and winning your choice of any combo meal or two of Mama Possum's milkshakes. The choice is yours, so be ready to play shortly. And want to remind you, speaking of combo specials, how about one of those combo specials revolves around their chicken nuggets? Yeah, you can get the chicken nugget combo, and you can tell them you want 5 or you want 10 pieces. You know, it's your choice on that. When you go out and wine and dine with the folks at Ma Possum's on 41. They'll throw in a few dips so that you can enjoy those succulent nuggets. And then, of course, being a combo, you get the fries and something to wash it down with. So do keep that in mind. Also, they have corn dogs. Yeah. Wouldn't you like to rally around a corn dog or two? Can't get corn dogs just anywhere, you know. They got them right there. And folks love those corn dogs. Some like them with ketchup. Some like them with mustard. I've always done the mustard end of things. And then, of course, you know, there are French fries, of course. They're crinkle-cut fries. But you may prefer tater tots or you may prefer onion rings. They've got those as well. And, of course, they got those frozen treats as well. So keep all that in mind. And also bear in mind that the folks at Ma Possum's on 41 just recently, last month, as a matter of fact, voted yet again the best hot dog in Danville and surrounding area, along with the best milkshake, along with the best to-go restaurant. Yeah. That convenient drive-through window, I'm telling you, it's winning people over left and right. They love it. Those who don't have the opportunity to kind of sit and relax and throw their feet up and rest and enjoy the environment there within the confines of Ma Possum's on 41. They got to get it and zip on out the parking lot, you know. So 836-3003, you call ahead, tell them what you want. They'll have it ready when you get there. Ma Possum's, absolutely, right there on 41. Take that.

0: me.
1: You got him.
0: Is today your birthday, sir?
1: Well, as a matter of fact, yes.
0: Happy birthday, my friend.
1: Well, thank you very, very much. I appreciate that.
0: So now you 7 years older than me or six?
1: Well, I'm 66, so whatever you happen to be, I'm going to let you do the math. Why are you laughing? Why you laugh? Did somebody tickle your funny bone or what?
0: You better wake up. You're dreaming.
1: I know not what you say, my man.
0: Yeah.
1: Yeah.
0: If you graduated in 68, you can't be 66.
1: No, sir. I graduated in 78.
0: You're dreaming. Well, you don't have a good memory because you told me 68.
1: I don't recall having told you anything. I mean, there you go making stuff up here on the radio. Shame on you.
0: You're getting to be like Clinton, man.
1: Oh, no, no. Here you go trying to perpetrate a myth upon the public, and that's unfair to me.
0: Now, just upon you.
1: Appreciate you calling and remembering my special day.
0: You know who it is.
1: This better be Mike.
0: Yeah, it is.
1: Mike, don't forget that $100 you owe me, you know, when you get around to it.
0: I'll bring it right over there.
1: I appreciate it. I'll hold my breath.
0: Stay there till I get there.
1: Okay. See you, Mike.
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1: Did he have a ticket? How'd he get in here? That's right, broke line. Yeah, he's the type.

0: Happy birthday, Al, baby.
1: Well, thank you very, very much. That is really sweet and kind of you, and nice of you to remember.
0: So wonderful that you're around here, and I'm still around, too, so... Still watching our Yankees and our Carolina Tar Heels.
1: There you go, baby. There you go. Now you're talking. Well, we'll see what happens with both, you know. Keep our fingers crossed.
0: Miss Jeter wanted to call and tell you happy birthday.
1: Always great to hear from Miss Jeter. You take good care of yourself and appreciate the call.
0: Thank you. Have a good day.
1: Thank you, darling. Don't forget now, we're getting closer and closer. And I'm looking forward to you playing now because I can't play by myself. Mama's Trivia, courtesy of my possums on 41, the little oasis in the desert. We're going to be laying that on you very shortly.

Look out. I see him. Here he comes. Make room for him. He calls himself Mr. Electric Blue. This is Benson.

Benny on the radio 426. Whoa, man. This could have been an absolute disaster. A Michigan family, in case you haven't heard, was found alive, thankfully, after disappearing during a tubing trip on the Muskegon River and spending 3 days stranded in the woods. Goodness. Sounds like the day of tubing went

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WBTM weather. Partly cloudy for tonight, low 73. Then tomorrow, it'll be partly sunny and hot. There is a 30% chance of rain after 5 o'clock, highs 93. Then tomorrow night, it's a 30% chance till 8 o'clock. Otherwise, increasing clouds, lows again, 73. And then Saturday, again, partly sunny and hot, a 20% chance this time after 2 o'clock, highs reaching 92. Downtown, 90 degrees. Today's high temperature, 91. That 90 feeling like 96. And a breeze out of the west at a dozen miles an hour. A look at weather from 102.5 and 13.

I agree, they do have that kind of BG sound to them. Jonas Brothers on WBTM 24, away from 5 o'clock. It is Mama's Trivia time, and this is your chance to pick up your choice here. Any combo meal or two of Mama Possum's milkshakes. So if you'd like to try your luck at Mama's Trivia, now would be the time to call 793-1330, and let's see if you can walk away a winner. I'm betting on you.

0: It's Mama's Trivia. Who is this?
1: This is Ellen.
0: Ellen? As
1: I'm
0: in...
1: back from the dead.
0: You are back from the where?
1: Well, we won't say.
0: Okay.
1: It has not been pleasant, let me just tell you.
0: Okay, Ellen. Well, I kind of got that vibe from you.
1: That's right, but we're going to be okay.
0: Okay. Well, I got confidence in you, and tons of it. Now, Ellen... This is Mama's Trivia, and let's see how you fare with this, okay?
1: Okay.
0: How many bones are in your big toe? You've probably never thought about that, have you, Ellen?
1: You'd be right about that.
0: Well, here are your choices, Ellen. 12, okay. 14, or 16. Now, that's a lot of bones for a big toe. I guess that's the reason podiatrists and orthopedists make as much money as they do.
1: That could possibly be the case. Goodness, I had no idea.
0: How many?
1: Okay, 12,
0: 14, or 16. How many bones are in your big toe? And we're all alike.
1: Okay.
0: So I'm not trying to get personal with you.
1: Well, okay. I'm
0: going
1: to guess 12.
0: Ellen?
1: Yes, sir?
0: I am forced to let you go reluctantly.
1: Well, thank you. That's all right. I guess I'm on the hatch for cooking tonight.
0: Well, I think you'll fare better there than you did here, but we're always open every day, Monday through Friday, so you can try again.
1: I'll do it. Don't worry.
0: Ellen, look forward to talking to you.
1: Okay, talk to you soon.
0: Okay, bye. See you, darling. Bye now. BTM, who is this for Mama's Trivia?
2: Is it Doug Kindercalic?
0: Oh, no, it's not Dougie. Dougie, I am glad that you are here because you tried once before and unfortunately it didn't work out for you. But we're going to think positive now. Are you ready, Doug?
2: I'm ready.
0: How many bones are in your big toe? Yours specifically. Of course, everybody's big toe is the same. So I'm not trying to pick on your big toe. 12, 14, or 16? How many bones are in one's big toe?
2: How many bones is in what?
0: In your big toe. In your big toe. 12, 14, or 16? I was also told that you got that many in your other toes as well. Not just your big toe.
2: I might have that many in my head.
0: Well, not if your wife gets a hold of you.
2: You got a point there. 12, 14, or 16, huh?
0: Yes, sir. Quickly. Running out of time.
2: 14.
0: You are right! Wow, Dougie, the pressure was on. You felt the pressure. And you answered the call. You heeded the call. Good for you, Doug Kendrick. My goodness.
2: Well, Alex, the reason I knew the answer to that is because I just had an operation on my big toe, and they took one bone out and told me I only had 14.
0: Goodness, you mean I played right into your hands and you were just sucking me in, right? You knew the answer the whole time.
2: Now, you really believe that, don't you?
0: Of course not.
2: I think so.
0: I know you too well. Dougie, congratulations, my friend. Now, you got your choice of any combo meal from Ma Possum's on 41, or you can opt for two of Mama's milkshakes. Six different flavors from which to choose. Five different combo meals from which to choose. That's a decision you'll have to make. Doug, you hang on just a second here. Don't forget to join us tomorrow for another version of Mama's Trivia brought to you by Ma Possums on 41. That little oasis in the desert.

Rockin' and Rollin' with Sister Hazel on 102.5, 1330 WBTM as we close in on that 5 o'clock whirl. 90 degrees, today's high temperature 92, that 90 feeling like 97. Here's the Ramblin' Gamblin' Man, here's Bobby.

Michael Bolton. 5.5 minutes after 5 o'clock as we roll home together with 90 degrees, feeling like 97, 92 today's high. A breeze out of the north at about 12 miles an hour. And Wall Street today, the Dow, well, it had a good day. It was up 70 points. Closing at 53,840. Well, if you're maybe just getting off from work, you might want to run by before 8 o'clock to my possums out there on 41, your little oasis in the desert. Maybe, you know, the heat's getting to you and you're a little fatigued and you're perspiring and, you know, you just need a respite. Well, you may need a meal as well. So grab yourself a meal, but we're going to focus on the dessert. You know, like the milkshakes. You got six flavors, and you know they were voted best milkshake in Danville and surrounding area just last month. Yeah, you know these surveys that some of the local papers put out and everything, and you're asked to tell what your favorite this is and your favorite that is and so forth and so on. And so they got around to the restaurant part of it, and they said, best dogs, best shakes, best to-go restaurant, that's Ma Possum's on 41. The milkshakes, you can get them, well, the traditional flavors, vanilla, chocolate, and strawberry. But beyond that, you got Oreo, you got mocha, and you got banana shakes made with fresh bananas. Can you imagine on a day like today where it feels like 97 degrees, you know, a good old milkshake, especially a banana milkshake. Just think of how refreshing that would be. Or turn your attentions to a Coke float. Oh, goodness. What are you talking about? Vanilla ice cream and Coca-Cola. Like a hand in a glove. Just fits you just right. Then you got cups and cones of ice cream. You decide which way you want to go. Do you want a cup? Do you want a cone? Well, for messiness, I would go with the cup. But I do like a cone. And you can get chocolate, you can get vanilla, and you can get the best of both on the swirl. Best in the world. A chocolate and vanilla mix. So look into those frozen products. Yeah, and today's a good day to do that. Remember now, they got new hours, at least in terms of how long they're open. They open every day, with the exception of Sunday, at 11 o'clock. But it used to be that they would stay open till 8:30. Now, starting on Monday of this past week, the week that we're in, they decided, well, we're going to go from 8:30 to 8 o'clock. So 11 a.m. to 8 o'clock from now on till further notice. We'll let you know when that changes. That's going to be their hours, 11 a.m. to 8 o'clock, Monday through Saturday. Mama Possums on 41, your little oasis in the desert where friends and neighbors meet. Oh, it's a treat, all right, no matter which way you go. 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

0: Hey, Alex, how you doing today?
1: Dougie, I'm doing fine. How about yourself?
0: I'm doing real good. I just make this real short. I just want to give you a call and wish you a happy birthday and many, many more. And thank you for what all you do.
1: Well, I sure do appreciate that, Doug. Always good to hear from you, and I appreciate you thinking of me. And it's been a good day thus far, and we'll cross our fingers and hope that it continues the way it's been going. And I appreciate you remembering.
0: I hope I'm around to remember next year.
1: Well, I hope so, too. You haven't heard
0: anything. You, too.
1: You haven't heard anything, have you?
0: No, that's why I'm saying. I hope I'm around next year, and you, too.
1: Well, fingers crossed, my friend, and we'll leave it up in the good hands of the Lord.
0: Yes, we will. Good talking to you, Alex.
1: Always a pleasure. You take care, Doug. Thanks so much.

people moving on down life's highway. We are at 13 minutes after 5 o'clock taking care of business. That's what we do here every day, you know, from 3 to 7. Little BTO to back things up. Bachman Turner Overdrive.

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1025 1330 WBTM, and I think we mentioned this the other day. Caused quite a scare in the air, if you will. And now I think perhaps maybe we know why and the rest of the story. The captain of that Air India flight that plunged nearly 300 feet in midair, well, the captain is tested positive for cannabis. As investigators examine his behavior during the course of that flight. You know, the one thing we don't need, ladies and gentlemen, are pilots. Think about it. Are pilots being sky high? Before takeoff.

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2: Okay. Looks like we're going to be precipitation free tonight. Calling for partly cloudy skies. Low 73. Now, tomorrow may be a different story. Partly sunny and hot. There's a 30% chance after 5 o'clock. Highs reaching 93 tomorrow. Now, tomorrow night, that 30% chance persists at least until 8 o'clock. Otherwise, increasing clouds, lows again 73. And then Saturday, partly sunny and hot. This time a 20% chance, a slight chance after 2 o'clock for Saturday. Highs 92. Downtown, 90 degrees. Today's high temperature, 92. That 90 feeling like 98. And a breeze out of the west at about 10 to 12 miles an hour. That's a look at your weather from 102.5 and 13.

0: Yes.
1: Brad Milam. Happy birthday.
0: Brad Milam. As I live and breathe. Thank you very much, my man. How you be?
1: I knew why we got along so good, because we both Leos.
0: Let me tell you something, son. Only the great ones were born in the month of August. How you got into the month of August is beyond me.
1: I just wanted to wish you a happy birthday, and I hope you have a great day. And I hope you have a lot more, Alex. I love you, buddy.
0: Love you, too. Thank you, big boy. Appreciate it. Always good to hear from you. Take care of yourself, Brad.

0: It's a non-stop oldies party, and you pick the music. Hi, this is Al Bibi, inviting you to join me Saturday afternoon at 4. The classic hits you love.
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0: 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Well, I'll tell you what, I'll be here, dressed to impress. 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

0: Alex.
1: Yes.
0: I got a message for you, sir.
1: Well, go ahead and deliver it, sir.
0: This is Clinton. I hit that little oasis in the desert.
1: Yes, sir. I'm familiar with that little oasis in the desert.
0: We would like to wish you a very happy birthday from the Possum.
1: Well, thank you, my friend. I appreciate that very much.
2: Happy birthday, Alex.
1: Tiffany, thank you. Thank you very much. Good to hear that from you, darling.
0: Let's see, if I'm correct, that makes you 49, right?
1: No, I got to be honest about my age. That would put me at about
0: 6'6". 66?
1: Yeah, but I don't look it.
0: No, is that what we're going with, 66?
1: Well, I'm just trying to be honest, you know. And we'll just kind of leave it at that, you know what I'm saying. Yeah. Tiffany, you doing okay?
2: Yeah, thank you for asking.
1: Are they taking good care of you, Tiffany? If not, I'll have to have a word of prayer.
2: Thank you, Alex. Thank you. We just wanted to call to wish you a happy birthday today. We've been thinking about you.
1: Thank you very much. I really appreciate that. That's so sweet. Thank you, Tiff.
0: Come see us, Alex.
1: We'll do it. Y'all take care now. Thanks for the call.
2: Get you a birthday meal. You two be put down.
1: Oh, man, that sounds great. Oh, baby. Y'all be good.
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You got to be kidding me. Cleveland is the heart of rock and roll? Well, I was certainly told wrong. I was told it was Tight Squeeze. Well, they do have a Pizza Hut there. Woo! Shaking things up we are. 1025 1330 WBTM with Dr. Noah Drake.

The Med Brothers on WBTM, and let's go ahead and take a look at some things here. Events that occurred on the 13th of August in history, taking you back to 1907. The first taxi cabs operated in the Big Apple, imported by Harry Allen. Yeah, what a mainstay those taxi cabs are. Oh, goodness. Taking you right up to 1961 from 1907. What happened on this date in 61? Oh, it was a major event, all right. The construction of the Berlin Wall began in East Germany. In 67, Bonnie and Clyde, starring Warren Beatty and Faye Dunaway, was released. 1988, the Red Sox, get this, the Red Sox in 1988 won an American League record 24 straight home.

0: home games. 24 straight home games. Sounds like some good playing on the part of the Red Sox in 88. Did it translate into a world championship? Of course not. Absolutely not. Oh, my goodness. But we tip our caps to the Red Sox. I mean, they just recently came off of winning 15 straight baseball games. So that's pretty darn good, 15 straight. And then they kind of went into a little slide, and it pleased me to no end. And it was on this date in 96 that Microsoft released Internet Explorer 3.0.
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Old Benny Boone on 102.5, 1330 WBTM, 9.5 minutes after 6 o'clock. And Wall Street today, finally, we got a plus out of the Dow. For the last 3 days, the 10th, 11th, and 12th of this month, the Dow has been in negative territory, but today in positive territory. And let's keep it that way. The Dow was up 70 points, closing at 53,840. Want to remind you that a week from tomorrow, we begin our football coverage, high school football. And this season, it's not going to be all GW. 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And what we're going to do is we're going to look at each Friday night and see where the best matchup lies and broadcast that game. We call it the URW Southside Showdown. So that's what we're going to do. We're going to bring you the best of Friday Night Lights, so to speak. The URW Southside Showdown with Ryan Stone and Brandon Burnett. Ryan bringing you play-by-play and color from Brandon, of course. So GW, Tunstall, Dan River, Chatham, and Gretna will be in our sights. So we'll be broadcasting all of those different games during the course of the season. So it's not going to be strictly GW. It will be GW in part, but also parts of the other folks as well. There's an array of talent throughout the area, and we thought about it, and we said, well, why don't we do that? Why don't we highlight some of the other schools in addition to George Washington High School? So that's what we're doing. And if you're a business and you would like to join the broadcast and be a part of this good thing,

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So, the first game of the season that we're going to broadcast 1 week from tomorrow will be the 21st. We look forward to having you on board.

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3: Well, as I understand it, her fate is up for grabs. We feel for Ophelia. This is

0: You know, I have been wondering all day long just why the banks were all closed. There was no mail, and I just learned that it is, in fact, the birthday of the truly unbiased world champion sports reporter.
1: Mr. Bailey, what a pleasure it is to hear from you, reminiscent of days gone by.
0: 66 trips around the sun and still having the same vim and vigor to do a wonderful job as the celebrity that you are. I got to say, I am impressed.
1: And you've been with me for most every step of the way, Mr. Bailey.
0: I can recall 52 years ago when you became the celebrity at the tender age of 14, working at the station there.
1: That's a long time ago, but yeah, I recall that myself. That was the beginning, wasn't it?
0: It certainly was, and certainly had nothing to sneeze at now.
1: Tell it, brother, tell it. I couldn't have put that any better myself.
0: Happy birthday, my friend.
1: Thank you, my friend. Always a slice of heaven. Take good care of yourself.
0: You too as well.
1: Thank you, my friend.

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4: This is the retro, makes me high.
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2: 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Well, a few months ago, a massive survey was conducted. 123,000 people were asked to rate their wireless carrier in four categories: coverage, support, data, and overall value. Well, the results are in. 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Yeah, Pure Talk. 5 stars, every category. 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Just dial #250, say micro, and Pure Talk's U.S. customer service will take it from there. Again, #250, micro. And yes, I told you so.
3: WBTM weather. Well, partly cloudy skies for tonight, lows 73. Now, tomorrow, it'll be partly sunny and hot. There is a 30% chance after 5 o'clock. Highs reaching 93. Tomorrow night, a 30% chance that continues till 8 o'clock. Otherwise, increasing clouds, lows again, 73. And then for your Saturday, again, partly sunny and hot, this time a 20% chance as opposed to a 30% chance after 2 o'clock, highs 92 for Saturday. Downtown, Al's got 91 degrees, feeling like 100. Oh, my. 92. Today's high temperature at the moment. Winds are calm. And that's a look at your weather from 102.5 and 30.

Ooh, I know you got a case of it. Makes two of us. Oh, my goodness. Time for a little dirty dancing right here on the console. And I don't like dancing alone. Woo! Mr. Eric Carmen, formerly of the Raspberries.

0: to you that many, many, many more.
1: That was brilliantly done. Thank you so much. Is this Trish?
2: I'm getting ready to pull in. I hit my possum. Give me one of them hot dogs, buddy.
1: I hear you, brother. Good for you. It is a good day to, you know, slide on in there and get maybe a frozen treat in addition to that hot dog, no doubt.
0: Yeah, we probably will get us an ice cream cone. All depends. I've been under a gallbladder attack.
1: Oh, no. No, that's not good. Regular. Been there and done that. No, I hope you get over that quickly.
0: We see your picture out here at the Mama Possum. Out there at the sign.
1: You never know where I'm going to show up next. You know what I'm saying?
0: True.
1: Well, listen, y'all be good and enjoy.
0: You have a wonderful evening, and I hope you've had a good birthday.
1: So far, so good, and I sure do appreciate hearing from you folks. Thanks so much.
0: Yeah, and I'm glad you're around to celebrate that one.
1: Ain't that the truth?

WBTM with Hooters from 85. What a great song. 12 minutes away from 7 o'clock. You're familiar with the name Roger Federer. Great tennis player. Outstanding tennis player. Well, got some sad news. Roger is no longer a billionaire. He's no longer a billionaire with a B. After a 19% plunge in shares of his sneaker brand called On. You see, that sneaker brand wiped $52 million from his fortune. Hate to say it, the brand might be called On, but the profits are a little off. If you get my drift. But hopefully, Roger Federer can get by with the $950 million he's got left. Of course, we'll keep him in our thoughts and prayers.

0: Happy birthday, Addis.
1: Well, thank you, darling. I appreciate that very much. How are you?
0: Pennsylvania. All right, Pennsylvania Tea Trials.
1: Where in the world have you been, darling? I haven't heard from you, and I can't tell you when.
0: Been around here just working.
1: I understand. Well, at least you remembered a very important day in history.
0: Yeah.
1: Very kind of you to do that, and I really appreciate it very much.
0: I hope you enjoy your day out there.
1: Well, I hope so, too. And listen, you take good care of yourself, and thanks so much for calling me. I really appreciate it.
0: Oh, you're welcome, Addis. Have a good day.
1: You too. Right, see you, babe. Bye-bye.

0: who do you love? It's a little personal, don't you think? Well, let's take a final look here at events occurring on the 13th of August in history. In 97, the first episode of South Park aired on Comedy Central. 2015, Swedish prosecutors announced that they were dropping allegations against WikiLeaks founder Julian Assange of sexual molestation and coercion. 2016, American swimmer Michael Phelps ended his career at the Rio Olympics as part of the winning 4x100 medley relay, capturing his record 23rd gold medal. And it was this date 7 years ago, entertainment companies CBS and Viacom announced that they would merge with a combined $28 billion revenue.
1: Hey, Big D, crank it up.
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0: we kick off the weekend a little early with the Friday Dance Party. 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

In a world that seems restless, where so many people have depression, maybe that's you, anxiety, suicide is on the rise, so many people don't see a way out in a world full of chaos, Jesus says, "Come to me, all who are weary and heavy burdened, and I will give you rest." Will you answer? It's me, Donald, here. We want you to know we love you. Call us or text us if you need us. 434-250-8530. Have a blessed day.

0: Begins at 3. It's Pearl Taylor.
1: Yes, you're right.
0: Where have you been, Taylor?
1: Hiding.
0: Well, that's what I thought. I didn't know if you were in the hospital, you'd moved away, or you'd passed and nobody told me.
1: Excuse me, Alex, you got some nerve. I heard you had toe operation. Did you tell me?
0: No, I didn't.
1: Okay.
0: I stand to be corrected. You're right. When you're right, you're right. I mean, you seldom are, but it goes.
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